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1: 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Or a night, or a version of yourself. 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

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The Rockin' Life. 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

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'Cause you watch the TV while I'm watching you. 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

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This is TRL. 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
1: Good morning everyone and welcome to GMHR with me. 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